One still trying to reason with my dead self because I'm lost. The only things I see was the red light on the ground.

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I don't score goals from penal screamers, even when that girl look mellow. 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Black box Pez, not black Corvettes. And the facts all checked in the

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He reminded me of every battle that I lost. 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And it's not enough just to keep our fingers crossed.

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But I don't know if anyone's still here. 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

0: off and it's a flop show. 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Beat the pushy up like I've been celebrating a murder sin. Who is in? One and only shot and known as murder man. 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I broke your heart and you the type to go and fix it. 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I'm bougie with it, but I might just let you kiss it. Hit that block with diamonds on me, you could tell him Peso did it. Tell him Peso did it.
1: Hey, who showed you how to run a blitz?
0: Tell him Peso did it.
1: Who put the West back in front of shit?
0: Tell him Peso did it.
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0: 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Tell him hit it, did it.
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1: Who put the West back in front of shit?
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2: 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His hottest nigga ain't tired. 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They want Lizzie McGuire. I'm switching gears, I pop the clutch. I send a nigga up, a risk taker. I call you niggas bluff. 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Y'all had y'all chance, y'all couldn't do it. I swear I'm coming, worse than y'all baby moms. I'm putting niggas through it. They hate to see me doing it. Meal ticket, I'm pursuing it. I'm in the field for real, UCLA Bruins. They asking how I do it, how young niggas so fluent. I kept my mouth closed and I ain't never leave no witness. DOA up on the scene, tell them Young Threat did it.

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Listen, the soul, sometimes staggering under life's challenge, is straining every unseen fiber. 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Listen to this internal dialogue. See with the eyes of the heart. Listen when it speaks. 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
0: 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Time the kangaroo down, spawn. 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
2: You're a human.
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2: But you are, it's okay, everybody's a human.
3: I don't wanna be.
2: It's okay, Alice, it's not, it doesn't mean anything bad. It's just like mommy and daddy are humans and...
3: I don't wanna be.
2: It's okay, buddy, it's not a bad thing. It's just what you call people. You say they're humans.
3: No.
2: No, you don't wanna be a human?
3: No.

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Your camera makes me go crazy. 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

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The pain you don't see, it don't mean it don't exist.

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A program based on the universal language of music, it is our pleasure to present to you

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0: unrest and growing national outcries continue over the death of George Floyd.
1: Last night, people protesting in Minneapolis escalated as demonstrators were lashed by tear gas and rubber bullets.
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0: They want to see those officers arrested.
4: Officers arrested.

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My G's boss face and picture 10.

0: read. I be,
1: yes I be, I read. Hybrid, never been a hybrid. I lead in a picture time pen. My G's for space and picture 10. And E's, I be Irie. Hybrid, never been a hybrid. I lead in a picture time pen. My G's for space and picture 10.